0: I find joy in being alone, but I would give anything to have the fam back, yo.
1: Monte le son, c'est RTS Couleur 3.

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We're just a bunch of kids back then, and you know how real a game can feel sometimes. Going to Whole Foods Market and buying up food on a plate. Straight up walking upstairs and eat it, cause only suckers pay, you know. Sleeping in the subway with your head on the bed. Drinking 40s in the park. You know, around the park where the. Yeah, it's getting dark indeed. Hanging out at Cozy's. Washing your clothes at Starbucks. Stealing stuff from Cozy's and Barnes and Noble.

We were just pretending, you know. Doesn't mean it wasn't real. We're just a bunch of kids back then, and you know how real a game can feel sometimes. Going to Whole Foods Market and piling up food on a plate. Straight up walking upstairs and eat it,

0: Even if I did get so much surgery and I had this and I got all these things, I still don't think it's okay to talk about someone's looks.
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0: tuning a harp?
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You certainly didn't think you were going to live forever. And Roger Daltrey says, I'm going to die before I get old. 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

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Everyone knows I had some trouble, but it's been 3 summers. I know it's strange to see me.

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We've lost dancing. We've lost dancing. 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

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If you have a problem in life, listen this.

I'm gonna be so far, I'm gonna be so far, I'm gonna be so far, I'm gonna be so far, I'm gonna be so far, I'm gonna be so far, I'm gonna be so far, I'm gonna be so far, I'm gonna be so far, I'm gonna be so far, I'm gonna be so far, I'm gonna be so far, I'm gonna be so far, I'm gonna be so far, I'm gonna be so far, I'm gonna be so far, I'm gonna be so far, I'm gonna be so far, I'm gonna be so far, I'm gonna be so far, I'm gonna be so far, I'm gonna be so far, I'm gonna be so far, I'm gonna be so far, I'm gonna be so far, I'm gonna be so far, I'm gonna be so far, I'm gonna be so far, I'm gonna be so far, I'm gonna be so far, I'm gonna be so far, I'm gonna be so far, I'm gonna be so far, I'm gonna be so far, I'm gonna be so far, I'm gonna be so far, I'm gonna be so far, I'm gonna be so

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